0: You're listening to Out of the Box, on Q104.3.
1: Well, here's my final serenade. Here's a gun and here's a blade. Here's a picture that I saved too long. Here's

0: New music from Death Cab for Cutie here on Q104.3's Out of the Box. Stone Over Water is a song from the band's new album, I Built You a Tower. Mumford & Sons with Chris Stapleton before that with Here. That's from their new album, Prize Fighter. See them live at the Garden three nights, August 11th, 12th, and 13th. We heard Young the Giant also in that set with Different Kind of Love from their new album, Victory Garden. They'll be at Pier 17 Rooftop June 18th and 19th. We also played new music from U2. It's called Song for Hal from their most recent EP, Easter Lily. We heard a new song from Noah Kahan called Doors from his new album, The Great Divide. See him live at Citi Field July 18th and 19th. And The Strokes started off this set with Going Shopping from their new album, Reality Awaits.
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0: 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This is Jonathan Clark. Follow me on Instagram, Twitter, TikTok, and Threads at JC on the air. And thanks for listening tonight. I'll see y'all right back here next Sunday night at 9.

Miss Anderson claims a debt of honor. It's too complex. Too many people. We don't need it. I mean, we're into linen supplies, restaurants, wholesale meat, everything. It's stupid, this bang-bang stuff. What am I talking her down for? Maybe he can make it. But I'm always looking at the dark side. I mean, why can't I once say a positive word? I'm always knocking. That's not happiness.

Underground Garage, where we are celebrating four big ones, four records that changed my life and probably yours. Our fourth record is I Can See for Miles, written by Pete Townshend for his group The Who and produced by Kit Lambert. It would simply be the ultimate archetype hard rock chord riff song. And as we mentioned before, they'd already started doing signature chord riff songs. From the first moment they went into the studio with Shel Talmy, they said to him, listen, we want that sound you got with the Kinks. So it was the Kinks' influence of the early chord riff songs, If You Really Got Me.

0: 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I can see for miles. Ooh, that's good stuff. Yeah, the Who, baby, at their best. Kit Lambert's best production also. Pete Townshend writing like usual.
1: 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The album is Stop and Take a Minute. Jeff Wall.

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0: 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Hey, what's going on, my friend?
1: But I always love listening to the Red Eye Rock Lounge. Hoping you're having a rocking night, man. Keep it rocking, dude.

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Rush Tour is off and running. Four shows to kick things off in Los Angeles at the Kia Forum.

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He had to be removed, smelled like smoke, and he got arrested. Of all places to try to hide.

Q104.3 rocks New York. Hey, if you're single and you're looking to mingle and you want to start going out on some dates, we've got some numbers for you coming up.

0: It's Bruce at Q104.3. He joined this group of a lot of other musicians celebrating the upcoming opening of the Bruce Springsteen Center at Monmouth University, which officially opens on June 13th. Mm. And Monmouth University, that's...
1: Fly, Hawks, Fly.
0: That's where Trevor went.
2: Yes, yes.
0: And before Bruce, we heard from Billy Joel with Moving Out. Good morning. Mostly sunny today, high 77. Clear skies, low 59 tonight. Sunny and 80 tomorrow. And right now it's 63.

It's Pat Benatar, and we belong here at Q104.3. So a few minutes ago, during the shout-outs, in answer to a listener question, Trevor said our contest this morning, as it is every Monday morning, basically, is a backward tune. That'll be at 7:40. If you like Will

0: Good morning, Van Halen at Q104.3. It's Dance the Night Away. Well, Kristen is standing by with Q104.3 News and Traffic, which is brought to you this morning by New York Alliance Against Insurance Fraud. 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
1: Thank you, Jim. It is 63 degrees on this Monday, June 8th. The Knicks will look to take a dominating 3-2 lead over the Spurs when the NBA Finals shift to Madison Square Garden tonight for Game 3. President Trump will be there, and there will be no watch parties outside the Garden due to heightened security.

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Wanted, dead or alive. Good morning. Thanks for joining us here at Q104.3 as we begin a brand new day and a brand new week together at the Q. It is time for Strange News. I hope you'll

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1: Alternate side parking and meters are in effect today. GWB inbound upper 35 to 40 minute delays getting into the city. There's a disabled tractor trailer now at Fletcher Avenue that has the shoulder blocked. Lower inbound 25 to 30. Lincoln inbound 20 to 25. Holland inbound 20 to 25 from the New Jersey Turnpike. 35 to 40 from routes 1 and 9. 30 minutes now getting from the Garden State Parkway to the Cuomo Tap Bridge. Got a crash on the FDR Drive southbound approaching 63rd Street that has a right lane blocked. In Brooklyn, a disabled vehicle causing delays on the Gowanus Expressway at Atlantic Avenue that has the right lane blocked. In Queens, the LIE Outer Roadway eastbound at Grand Central Parkway, the right lane is blocked there for a crash. And in Jersey, a crash on 80 eastbound at exit 30 in Mount Arlington to look out for, and a disabled vehicle causing delays on 78 eastbound between the New Jersey Turnpike Main Roadway and the Newark Bay Bridge. I'm Kristen Marks on Q104.3.
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1: Alternate side parking and meters are in effect today. GWB inbound upper 45 to 50 minute delays. There is a crash taking up the shoulder still at the Fletcher Avenue overpass. A tractor trailer versus a car. Lower inbound 20 to 25. Lincoln inbound 30 to 35. Holland inbound 30 to 35 from the New Jersey Turnpike. There is a disabled vehicle that has one lane blocked there. 45 to 60 minutes from routes 1 and 9. 15 minutes traveling between the Garden State Parkway and the Cuomo Tap Bridge. Got a crash on the Cross Bronx northbound at the Major Deegan. Two lanes are blocked, causing delays from the GWB. Also, a crash on the Bronx River Parkway northbound at 177th Street. One lane is blocked. And in Westchester and Yonkers, actually, Sawmill River Parkway southbound approaching Cross County Parkway, there is a crash that has the left lane blocked. I'm Kristen Marks. 2.5 hours commercial free rock with Maria Melito next on Q104.3.
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0: 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Got Foreigner, there was Def Leppard, and Bring It On, a Heartbreak. 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Coming back to kick the next set with Alice in Chains, we're not that far away from Live at 5. We're going to play This Date in Rock with Zepp. That's coming up on a Q.
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0: 104.3 Rocks New York. There's the Cars, my best friend's girlfriend. We got Heart. There was Zep. You and me. We got zipped together live at 5 Rock and Roll. We took that from How the West Was Won. This date, 2003. Sitting there atop the album charts at number one. A beautiful thing. And so is every Monday night. You're hooking up with Carol Miller. You get the Let Out XL a little bit later on. Carol always serves up the extra large helping of Zeppelin, including exclusive interviews, live tracks, and a whole lot more. How the West Was Won, called from the 72 tour, North America, 8th one. That is exactly where Carol is going tonight. Nice review session later on at 8, New York Zeppelin Station, Q104.3. Jerry Martyr is sitting in for Ken Daschau. America turns 250. And we thought we would play along with that with a nice chunk of $250,000 cash. You got a chance to win a nice $2,500 chunk that gets you out there exploring all the cool places. You need a keyword. I got one coming up at 5:28, and I got some Joan Jett on the way, too, on the queue.
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Q104.3. Well, I think the only thing we want to discover tonight is another victory for the Knicks, right? You're with Carol Miller. Hope you had a great weekend. We're going to come together around this thought tonight, right?

July 10th, the new album. It's Q-Minute 4.3. So, who's played more shows in the Garden than Billy Joel? And he made a video sending good luck to the Knicks in this in the Garden tonight. It's just great.